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There's a great funky one there for you from Keith Richards from Cross-Eyed Heart. That was Substantial Damage. Steve Earle, Harlan Man from that great live album, Just an American Boy. Pertnir Sandstone doing a really good cover of the Replacement song, I Can't Hardly Wait. And we had some John Craigie with TK and the Holy Know-Nothings. Great Portland singer-songwriters. That was While I'm Down from Pagan Church. And Witch cranked it up there to start us off with Queenless King here on Rockin' the Roots. Mike Outlaw here with you. And just wanted to mention one thing about this fundraiser we're doing is that, again, we're all volunteers that are doing these shows, programming them, putting together what we think are cool tracks that you will like. And it's just a labor of love, and I really love bringing this to you. Hope you love it too. I always had a love for roots rock, all these genres we play on this show. I just think they all kind of go together, and hope you like that and feel the same way. But if you want to discover interesting, inspiring, and human-made music, you know where to go to hear it. Freeform Portland. 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That's what this campaign is all about. And if you would take a minute now and go to freeformportland.org and keep this cool music coming to you over the air. And if you give $100, you'll get that Freeform 10th Anniversary t-shirt. Really cool design. Let's get back to it. We got some Leftover Salmon, some Ben Queller, and we'll start it up with the Louisiana accordion player Joel Saunier. He's doing this cover of the great Richard Thompson track, Tear Stained Letter, here on Rockin' the Roots.

Atlanta. I wish each one of you a wonderful time. We got lots of music coming at you. So thank you. God bless you all. Well, merci too. Good day, après-midi. Thank you, my good friend. It's been a great thrill. Thank y'all. Merci. Thank you.

That's a great track from Ben Queller. Off the album he came out with last year called Cover the Mirrors, which was songs about losing his son, and it's optimistic. Leftover Salmon, the Colorado Jam Grass Band, brought us Salmon Scales from Let's Party About It. And Joel Saunier started up that set with Tear Stained Letter here on Rockin' the Roots. Mike Outlaw with you here and reminding you we are in the middle of this Freeform at 10 Loud and Local fundraising campaign we're doing right now. 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Thanks again for that. What I have queued up this time is some Wood Brothers, some Polyrhythmics, and some Parlor Greens to take us out of here. We will kick it off with Spoon from Gimme Fiction. The Austin indie band is going to bring you My Mathematical Mind here on Rockin' the Roots.

not the genius, I'm just a witness. Witness, nothing here to see. Yeah, none of that was me.

And we just heard from Polyrhythmics, Smoke and Mirrors with Adrian Leon on vocals there. Wood Brothers with Witness from Puff of Smoke. And Spoon with My Mathematical Mind from Gimme Fiction. 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
3: And DJ Hellcat, what's up?
2: Hey, glad you guys could show up. I know there's a big case of stick it to the man-itis going around. And I'm just glad you guys are here, guys and gals, all the people. We're going to actually start off with a really cool song that DJ Hellcat actually whipped up. She did the nice radio edit. So sit back and enjoy Three Pound Pint by Hyphen.

0: wonderful thing, but became very arrogant and started to really ill-treat people and just didn't bother about anything, kill people, just became ruthless, drunken and
1: calm. Was he good at something?

0: What's up? You just heard Essex Honey at .mp3 by Blood Orange, one of my favorite groups. Prior to that, you heard Danger High Voltage by Electric Six. For that, you heard a mashup of, well, I'd say 3 Pound Pint by Hyphen. And then there was a slight mashup slash mix-up, but it was good. We were trying to rock our DJ vibes, and we might have mixed up a little bit. Hope you didn't. Yeah,
1: good Pagan times. Seder is all about weaving, and one could say we accidentally weaved those songs together. So, musical frontier, accident, we'll let you decide. We're going to come up with a tasty jam coming up, a nice jam sesh, but we do want y'all to know this is the fundraiser part for Freeform, all right? And what I just want to point out is we don't want another Lloyd Center situation, all right? 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
0: You could say we're community run, you know? 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
1: Yeah, what are some of those stuff?
0: You actually just made an advertisement for
1: it. I did, but I forgot.
0: You can. There's options like you can get a free cool mug, free t-shirt that's exclusive, 10th year anniversary.
1: I don't know if it's free.
0: If you donate certain amounts.
1: If you donate, yes,
0: but also
1: it is
0: just
1: free.
0: Donate, no pressure.
1: It is free, yeah.
0: I just donated $10, so, like, literally no pressure.
1: No pressure. Just to go over those, I think, it's $25 for a bumper sticker.
0: Yep.
1: If you donate $50, you get a nice mug.
0: True.
1: Then they got this $250 one. That's where you get a lot of stuff, I think. You get a customized playlist by one of our exclusive DJs, not me. You get a t-shirt, you get a mug, you get a bumper sticker, and you get to know that you're helping a station that is completely volunteer run. We're not getting paid.
0: Every 2 hours, I should say,
1: there's
0: a different DJ just honing up their playlist ready for you.
1: Like
0: picking
1: a
0: on it.
1: Samurai with his sword.
0: Very intentional.
1: Yeah.
0: So, yeah, enjoy some more music with us, please.
1: Yeah, let's do that.
0: We endear you.

0: All right, yeah, that was a good one. That was another one I had to Google the lyrics to make sure it was safe to play. And that was Bushka Bas Kolbasser. I'm not Russian, so I don't know how to say it, but it looks like a Bushka Bas Kolbasser by XS Project. XS Project. Xavier Sword Pro, you know what I'm saying? Yeah. And before that, we had Double Dutch Butts by Frankie Smith. That's a good one. I like that one.
1: Very funky.
0: And before that, we kicked it off with And the Beat Goes On by The Whisperers.
1: Yeah, the bus theme was very pungent towards the end.
0: Yeah, Googling the lyrics of that Bushka Bas Kolbasser, it's a lot about a bus. Surprisingly, it's about a bus. Getting on a bus, I think, or something about a bus.
1: Yeah, waiting for it. You know, we've all been, some of us have been there. I've been there.
0: I would have never thought, honestly. That song is bumpy. we're going to play a short little doodle, and then we'll get back to some more doodles.
1: I just wanted to say, on Sunday, there's going to be a DJ event at Dreamhouse Bar in Portland, Oregon. So that'll be pretty cool. If y'all want to check that out, there's DJs playing some pretty great music. And then we've also got a fundraiser going with the party happening. Pretty sure that's going to happen at Freeform Portland. If you want to check out us out online, we've got some pretty cool stuff for sale merch-wise. But yeah, enjoy the band. The music, the beat goes on. The beat goes on.
0: Yeah. Live and loud.
1: Loud and local.
0: Loud and local. 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

Don't watch that. Watch this. This is the heavy, heavy monster sound. The nuttiest sound around. So if you're coming off the street and you're beginning to feel the heat, well, listen, Buster, you better start to move your feet to the rockinest, rock-steady beat of madness.

0: Hi, you're listening to Pagan Seder on Freeform Portland. You just heard One Step Beyond by Madness. Before that, you heard Flat Beat by Mr. Oizo. And prior to that, you heard The Fruity Track by Lemon Jelly. And before that, you heard With You by Bass Victim, which I just heard of in the first time in London. That was a cool, it's a cool group. And then to start us all off here on this music set, we heard Moonlight by Velvet Blue, mispronounced.
1: Yeah, that was very mellow. It felt very mellow. If anyone was in traffic, we were trying to make sure you didn't crash into anyone.
0: Keep things safe. Also, just, you know, Seder is about forging your own future, so sometimes I like to keep it loose so you can make your own.
1: Vibes are all different, and that's cool, I think.
0: Our vibes are all over the place tonight. I hope you guys enjoy. But yeah, we're doing the fundraiser for Freeform Portland. Gotta bring it up every time, because, you know, why not?
1: Yeah, there's the fundraiser. It's because we're not corporate sponsored, so we need to fundraise, you know? Yeah. If we were shills, we wouldn't be doing this.
0: And if we were real shills, we'd be doing it every day, every show. But yeah, we only do it twice a year, apparently.
1: We only do it twice a year. And guys, we need it. I mean, I don't want to sound desperate.
0: No pressure. It does keep the lights on, it keeps us broadcasting, and we are feeling very free at Freeform. Like, every DJ does get to pick relatively whatever they want to play, music-wise, so it's pretty freeing.
1: Except for that FCC. But, I mean, that's a different tale. I ain't gonna fight that.
0: We all have limits.
1: And I reached mine. The only way to get past it is more music.
0: I agree.
1: Yeah.

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1: Hey, just wanted to say that last song was by Horror, or as the band is actually spelled, H-O-9-9-0-9. Power in Numbers. And that's just a song to give you a little bit of hope in this time of stick it to the manitis. We're gonna keep going with the music. 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

0: 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So you just heard Summer Madness by Kool & the Gang. It's been used in a lot of different movies over the years and just, you know, sampled over time. Before that, we heard Indian Summer by Beat Happening. And prior to that, we heard Heavy Metal Detox by Waves. And prior to that, to start off the whole music set for, you know, this first hour, basically, was Veni Vidi Vici, which is, I believe, what Caesar said when he said, I came, I saw, and I conquered. I don't know if I believe in that statement, but it is a good song, and it's by the Black Lips. What do you think about that set list, DJ Agnes?
1: A place I used to work at, Bullseye Glass Portland, I used to always play that Black Lips song, Veni Vidi Vici, and no one ever remembered it, and they just said, hey, what's that one hipster song? And I'd always know it's that song, but just because it was everywhere for a second.
0: It really was.
1: It was just everywhere. And they have so many other good songs that no one knows.
0: Do you remember when Indian Summer by Beat Happening was in Res Dogs, DJ Agnes?
1: I do. That was a good, good show.
0: Yeah, all Indigenous actors. That was a really sweet one. If you all want to check it out, feel free.
1: You really should. It's a good one. That's not a call to action.
0: Not at all.
1: Not at
0: just
1: all.
0: Letting you know it exists.
1: I just saw a show, and I said it out loud, and I remember it was good.
0: But yeah, Freeform Fundraiser. Check us out on freeformportland.org.
1: Yes. I won't... I'm sure Mittens doesn't need to attack another person, but... why not? 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Oh my god, there's some now! 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

Whoa, man, I just want to stop that real quick because that was a pretty good last three set, you know? Don't you think so? This is that part of the show where DJ Hellcat turned into a steel drum. So what we just listened to was Therapy by Tagata Jones. Before that, the infamous Pink by Boris. Love them. Before that, it was Tagata Jones again with Cargo. I was actually trying to put Epidemia on, but such a good band. Oh, and before that, we had one more before that. It was Chibo Matto by Spoon by Chibo Matto. So we had two Japanese and then two French. Both super rad. Oh, that's right, Hellcat. Apparently, Chibo Matto uses a bunch of instruments. Yeah, very interesting. We're gonna keep the vibe going pretty hard. It's not the hard part of the show, as in we're keeping it hard. That's right, steel drum hard. This is Pagan Seder at Freeform, Portland. 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All right.

I'm the governor of the West Coast, and I got to go. There's a robot revolution, so we got to go. Let me tell you something, I'm totally serious about this. We have to get the hell out of here.

You are listening to Pagan Seder on Freeform Portland. So I just wanted to let you all know what you were listening to. You just listened to Gotta Go by Austrian Death Machine. Before that, you heard Epitome by Tagada Jones. It's French, so I'm sure I'm saying it wrong. And before that, you heard I Need Your Clothes, Your Boots, Your Motorcycle by Austrian Death Machine. Two Austrian Death Machine songs. DJ Ignis agrees with me. We've had a lot of Tagada Jones, also good, and Austrian Death Machine. Starting that off, we heard Holiday in Cambodia by Dead Kennedys. And jamming along, listening to some music. I just wanted to say, like, all love, no hate about the lyrics. Before that, we heard Necropolis by Manila Road. Blah, blah, blah. Yeah, rockin', metal. Weaving the webs of the music future. Yeah, Pagan Seder. Enjoy some more. 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

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Oh my gosh, I turned on the wrong mic. We're off to a great start here. Just fabulous. 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That's KFFP LP Portland, KFFD LP Beaverton. The show is Night Bus Daydream. I'm your host, Earthworm in Disguise. It's a special show tonight because the Freeform fundraiser is on. So, we are imploring you, as a lover of independently programmed, volunteer-run community radio, to look inwards and think, would I feel good? 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I'm going to go look for more adjectives to tell you about why Freeform is special, but you know why it is. Groovy, sexy programming. All right. We're gonna get into some Anthony Wong right now. And then I'm gonna tell you just everything you need to know as the show goes on. But for now, let's just listen to the music. All right.

All right, Bob, Mr. Trimble, I'm just to give you a little peek behind the curtain, I'm just detangling some headphones right now, and I'm about to put them on my head, so just bear with me. Okay, they're on. They're on now, so we're all set. 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I'm Earthworm in Disguise. It's Night Bus Daydream. We do this every other Wednesday night for the past 3 years or so. I've been lucky enough to be a Freeform DJ. It's a really amazing community of incredibly hardworking volunteers who do everything to keep the studio running. 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I know that I have been so lucky to be a part of the Freeform Portland community and to have a regular show for so long here. And we truly, truly could not do it without the support of our listeners. So that being said, I'm going to tell you about what I just played. That was Bob Trimble. I don't know if you've heard of Bob Trimble. I hadn't until very recently. This is from one of his, I believe, just two full-length releases, at least that are on streaming, Harvest of Dreams, from the year 1982. That song was called Premonitions, the Fantasy. And there's also a Premonitions, the Reality. But then when I listened to them, I maybe wasn't keeping too much in mind of like what the differences would be, but they sounded like the same song, just on the same album, just a few tracks apart. But one is Premonitions, the Fantasy, and one is Premonitions, the Reality. So be the judge of that, perhaps. Bob Trimble is one of these artists. You could call him an outsider artist, outsider musician, whose like work and recordings were sort of lost to time. I'm not exactly sure the story of his like resurgence and cult following. Two full-length albums, Iron Curtain Innocence and Harvest of Dreams, which respectively released in 1980 and 1982. There was a pretty small like pressing of those records. And then over the next two decades, like some, I feel like it was more like some musicians who had a certain kind of swag, like Thurston Moore and Ariel Pink. We won't get into him. Were like, oh, this Bob Trimble guy, he's really great. And then his records, the few that remained, were going for like $1,500. And there was all this demand. But, you know, sometimes there's just a sort of nostalgia fetish for the idea of like a forgotten or outsider artist, which we'll get into more because I'm going to be talking about the Neurosis Steel album tonight. And we're going to be playing that.
if you, you know, that's the big news in the music world in the past couple of weeks. And that sort of falls into this thing that I'm talking about. But sometimes, yes, the music isn't, it's not actually about the music. It's about the, you know, mythology, the mythos around the, you know, forgotten, the strange and forgotten and like shunned and overlooked artists that then we can appreciate with distance. And then there's like a scarcity to like their physical releases and et cetera, et cetera, et cetera. You understand? However, with Bob Trimble, I actually think the music is really great and haunting and bizarre. And yes, he sounds like a woman, which I love. So just if you're into that sort of thing, Bob Trimble. Okay, I'll be quicker now. The first two tracks were both Anthony Wong from his album Faith, Hope, and Love. Anthony Wong was a star of stage and screen. I think mostly just screen, actually. But maybe, you know, stage for singing. He was active in Hong Kong in the, like, in the 80s and 90s. And he was in a bunch of movies, like Hong Kong cinema. And then also vocalist for this cantopop duo called Tat Ming Pair, that was relatively popular. But this is from a solo record. Both the second song I played was called Pass the Time, and the opening track was called In the Garden. It's really wonderful. The production's great. I think he was sort of compared to like Bowie a lot, but I only recently discovered this album. I was like put onto it by someone, and it also has a really, really beautiful, fabulous cover. So it's just, it's good stuff. Okay. We're going to listen to a Brian Eno song now, and then I'm just going to kind of decide as I go what I'm going to be playing. Might have some guests in the studio later. Reminder again, freeformportland.org/donate. 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And I'm so glad that you're here with me tonight. All right. This is No One Receiving, Brian Eno.

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1: 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I'm Earthworm in Disguise. The fundraiser's on, so we're asking you to go to freeformportland.org and click the donate button and send us a little bit of cash so that we can keep the station running, so that we can keep getting you your really exciting music, like what I just mentioned, the song Closeness from the album High Fashion Mood Music by Eyeliner, which has just a hilarious cover. It's like a airbrushed photo of a woman's eye. It's like a smoky eye, kind of terrible makeup, terrible eyebrow, on a white background, and then this like kind of all caps italic font that says Eyeliner High Fashion Mood Music ... for Lovers of Love. And yeah, this is straight up like mood music, but I think it's really good. I don't like, it's what I mean by that is that it's sure, this is attributed to an artist, but the artist like can't really be drawn back to any one specific person, and the label itself just says that it releases synthesizer pop music since, you know, 2000. It actually says since Y2K, which is kind of no comment. But you know what? It's good. So that's all I'll say. Before that was Marina Lima with Now Sé Danzar, which means I can't dance, from Os Años 90. And that is, you know, oh, she's Brazilian. She's great. We love her. It's a great song. Style Council before that with The Whole Point of No Return. It's the track title from Café Bleu from 1984. Style Council, kind of sexy. They call them sophistopop, whatever. I don't care. Brian Eno was at the start of our set with No One Receiving from Before and After Science, 10 Pictures, which I will be honest, I actually have not listened to this album that much, but I encountered this song and I thought, that's great. Let's just throw it in the show. And then kind of sometimes when I put things in the show, it's just like serves as a reminder for me to actually listen to the whole album later on. We're gonna pick up the pace a little bit. I'm gonna start playing some music kind of beneath me talking right now, and I'll just say a couple more things about Freeform. I'll remind you that if you make a one-time donation of $25, $50, or $100, you can get some exclusive anniversary gifts. Our volunteers design all the merch here, print it ourselves, and so it is a labor of love. Oh, and playing music for you it's hardly a labor. It's just a joy. This is Lucene. The track is called Ask You. It's gonna go on for a little while now. We're gonna get some drums in here, okay? So, yeah, get into it. Don't touch that dial.

0: 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This is Maria Loneta alongside Godfather Sage with Heavyset Radio here on Loud, Local, and Independent Freeform Portland. 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
1: Yeah, that was one of the best. 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We truly, truly, truly appreciate it. And you may / will be rewarded for your generosity. If not here, eventually, if not in this lifetime, in the next, you know how it works, okay? You know, we know about karma, we know about these things. That last track I played was Club Casualties, which is Cooper B. Handy and another guy whose name I'm gonna get up here now for you, if it's anywhere. Perhaps the name of the other guy isn't even here. Well, his name is Nick Atkinson, but I assume that he probably has like a artist name as Lucy / Cooper B. Handy. Oh, Ghost. There we go. I knew it. Lucy and Ghost. If anyone's been listening to the previous few weeks or just talking to me in my personal life, I've had this whole thing happen where I was anti Lucy / Cooper B. Handy, and then I listened to my friend Skylar's radio show, and then I heard a Lucy song, and I thought it was so great, and then I became kind of obsessed with him, and I can't stop listening to him. Skylar also put me onto Club Casualties, which is, he made two records with this other musician, Ghost. It's also like Western Mass nostalgia for me, because they're like Western Mass guys, and that's where I was living before Portland. And these albums are great, and they have like these kind of wonderful, like what I seem to be electronic string arrangements. And the song is called Fate, and the album is Bridge Underwater. Before that was a track from the new Kalila called Against Me. Her album is New Avatar on Warp. It just came out. She is going to be playing a show in Portland at, I believe, Wonder Ballroom in early September. So I just got some tickets to that, and I think it's not to be missed if you catch my drift. The whole album's quite good. So it's moody. Nighttime. And before that was FKA Twigs with Slushy from Eusexua Afterglow. So this is her like kind of remixes from the album Eusexua, which I will be honest, I didn't really listen to that much at all. I tried listening once and it just wasn't the right time. But a trusted confidant told me that this remix album is worth it. So that's why I included this. And Lucine Askew from Serial Hodgepodge on the great label Ghostly International was the first track I played of that set. And now it's the top of the hour, basically. You're listening to KFFP LP Portland, KFFD LP Beaverton. I have an hour more of music for you tonight. I have some friends in the studio. You might hear them later on. Again, fundraisers going on right now. So if you feel happiness, if you feel like dancing, or if you just like the company of the radio, show your support and go to freeformportland.org and click donate. And then now I'm going to play kind of a scary song. Okay, so get ready for that. It's called Scared of Love. And we're listening. You're going to listen to it right now on Freeform Portland. Don't go anywhere. Okay, bye.
2: All right. I'm scared of dogs. I'm scared of dying. I'm scared
1: Wait,
2: of the dark.
1: Can you hear that?
2: I'm scared of flying.
1: Okay, bye.
2: But there's one thing that don't scare me.

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What if something falls? What if something breaks? I might be scared of push. I might be scared of shove. But I have never been scared of love. So let's talk about a big scary love. Let's talk desire. Let's talk about breaking every rule. Set them all on fire.

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You're scared of love. You're scared of love. You're scared of love. You know how I can tell? Because you twitched. Your mouth twitched. I think you spent your whole life being Mr. Right. But you've never been happy. Not for even one night.

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I'm not saying I mind it, I can smell it. Maybe it's what attracted me to you. I seem to have a kind of radar. I seem to be honing in on you. Did you just squirm? You moved there for a second. Was that a squirm? I kind of liked it. What if you and I were only bones and skin? And what if you and I had only seconds left to make it in? What if the world was ending and not a single

suddenly become heroic? Would you sweep me off my feet? Would you start reciting poetry? I enjoy poetry. Have I mentioned that to you yet? Would you lick the back of my neck? I don't mean right now. I'm speaking hypothetically, shithead. Would you march through the streets chanting charming little slogans and looking radiant and beautiful and proud and like sticking stickers on all the fucking bus shelters? It's gonna like change the world or something. I don't know, but it looks good when you do it. When you do it. Would you come live with me and, you know, be my love, that we may all the pleasures prove? If this comes to be the case, will it bother you if perhaps someday my socks don't match? Or like, what if we're kissing and there's like this tiny little piece of parsley stuck right here between my teeth? Is that gonna bother you? I kinda need to know right now. What if we wake up one morning and the sheets are soaked with our sweat? Has that ever happened to you? I'm speaking hypothetically. What if you decide that I look stupid when I cry? What if you decide I look stupid when I come? Am I being too vulnerable? Is it pushing you away? Come back over here. Sit the fuck down. I'm not finished talking to you. What if I don't like the way you taste? Have you considered that yet?

0: They shot you off the bar.
1: And you seem prudent. Perhaps excessively so.
0: But we'll talk about that later.
1: What if I get carried away and bite you so hard I taste your blood in my mouth? I'm not saying it hasn't happened. Would you write your name plus mine on every subway car in town? Don't forget the Bronx, it's very important.

Yeah.

wow, that was so sexy how he said say it at the end. We love, okay, so this is the main album of tonight, even though I'm only playing, maybe I'll play some more tracks from this album because it's like 2 hours long. Neurose to Steel, the man's name is Stephen Hall. 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I found out about Neurose to Steel in probably like 5 to 7 years ago when I was like, I've been an Arthur Russell head for a while, and I was going deep. I was like reading his biography, one of his biographies, and talking about all of his collaborators, and Stephen Hall was one of them, or Neurose to Steel is one of them. And there's this great EP that I've played a couple tracks from that has a song like So Unusual and Foxy Pup, and Arthur was on both of those. But Stephen Hall was like a wild character in New York, and he lived all over the world, and beautiful gay man, collaborated with many, many amazing musicians, and was in the like poetry scene in New York for a while, and ran some like literary magazines. And I'm really happy that he's getting his flowers now. So this album, let me just pull it up. I have some guests in the studio, so we were just keying and getting distracted. My Skyscraper is the album that just came out about a week ago. It's all the rage on the internet and, you know, in real life also. But it's like 40 years of works, reworks, works in progress of Stephen Hall's music. So My Name is Night is the song that we just heard. But there's many, many different genres of music. I think the production is great. It's so playful. Deeply emotional. It's just an amazing album. So if you haven't checked it out, I highly recommend it. Something else I recommend is going to freeformportland.org and clicking the big button at the top that says donate and sending us some love so we can keep programming great music for you that's ad free. It's all coming from our hearts and our minds. And you know, you're not going to hear Neurose to Steel on a commercial radio. So thank you in advance for doing that. Before that, what did I play? I played I'm a Wonderful Thing, Baby by Kid Creole and the Coconuts, who I kind of just found, but I love that song. And before that, we played Not Afraid of Love by Bob Ostertag, who is like really, really interesting. And I've also just sort of got into, he made a lot of music. He was a San Francisco guy, musician, writer, political activist, and kind of known for his work with the synthesizer. And yeah, his music's super political. It's fun. It's sexy. It's really cool. So that was a long track that we heard. Now, what am I going to play? I actually think I'm going to play this Paul McCartney song called Secret Friend. And then we're going to see where we go from here. Okay, I'll play Secret Friend, and then we'll go a couple different places. We have some more to get to before the end of the hour, but for now, I just didn't really know Paul McCartney got down like this. So without further ado, this is the 7-inch single edit, because the actual track is like 11 minutes long. This one's about half that length. So we're just gonna see what Paul McCartney was getting up to when he was just playing around and having fun. Okay, you're tuned into Freeform Portland. It's Night Bus Daydream. Keep it locked. We got 40 more minutes of music for you tonight.

0: 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This is Night Bus Daydream. I'm Earthworm in Disguise. That was Evan's Pyramid with Never Gonna Leave You from a compilation of the music of Evan's Pyramid from 1978 to 1994. We're playing a lot of like archival releases tonight, inspired by the Neurosis Steel My Skyscraper release. So Evan's Pyramid is the project of someone who's described as a mastermind, Andre Evans, who was, I'll read the Bandcamp description, a seasoned performer and seasoned player in Boston, random, for music. We don't get a lot of great music out of Boston, I would say. Just the Peanut Gallery agrees. Andre, creator of many unique disco and boogie, especially disco and boogie from Boston. That's amazing. But then years later, like rare disco record collectors discovered Evan's Pyramid. And so now he's highly sought after. His sort of old lost work is highly sought after. But I just thought that was a great groove. And then Louis Ballou is another example of this with Don't Stop It Now, who we had before that, from his album Romantic Times. Light in the Attic released that. So that was from 1984, but then Light in the Attic releases a lot of archival work. They're like Seattle based. And I think they mostly release reissues, but they also have some contemporary bands. It's a great label. And Louis recorded these two albums, L'Amour and Romantic Times. they sound like that. They're very like intimate, sweet, and soft, and almost like religious. So that was Louis. And then before that, played Secret Friend by Paul McCartney from the 7-inch singles there. So now we're gonna play some Fievel is Glauk, who were, I think they met in Belgium, or at least the woman who sings for them is Belgian, and you will hear that. And they're based out of Brooklyn, definitely out of New York, I think out of Brooklyn. And I just sort of have been listening to a lot of them in the past week or so. So I'm going to play you four of their songs. But first, we're going to listen to a cart from Jeff Ross, who's going to tell you a little bit about the Freeform fundraiser that's going on right now. And then we'll get into some Fievel is Glauk, which I'll talk a little more about them after the break. Okay, so here's Jeff to tell you why you should support Freeform Portland. And then we'll get into the kind of penultimate set of the night.
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Oh. Whoa, they just did a funny thing at the end there. I was like, wait, a whole nother song is starting. I didn't even know. That whole set was Fievel is Glauk, which is kind of like it's like a semi-nonsense phrase, but you can look into it if you really want to know. But I'm not going to tell you what it means. The last track was I'm Scanning Things I Can't See. Both the tracks I just played were from Wrong Weakness, which is their album from 2024. I'm Scanning Things I Can't See and My Oubliette, which Oubliette is a word I've liked for a long time. I don't think I've ever heard it in a song. Oubliette it's kind of like a dungeon, basically. It's a great French word for dungeon. And then the first two tracks, or like the tracks before that, were The Ancient Cause and We're Lost from God's Trash Men Sent to Write the Mess. Yeah, I think this is great summer music. You know, little bit of Belgium, little bit of Brooklyn, little bit of, I think they say it's like Bebe inspired. The lyrics are really great, kind of, you know, a little jazzy and psychedelic and theatrical. Almost, Nolan and I were talking about this, Nolan who's here. It's like a little twee, but good, high quality twee, real twee. Okay, so that was my little Fievel is Glauk sampler. I'm going to play a few songs. I don't know what we'll have time for, but I'm going to play at least some of LASIK by Wendy Eisenberg and Cloud Six by Leticia Sadier of Stereolab fame. And that's her solo album. And then we'll be done for the night. So before we go, I'll tell you once more to go to freeformportland.org and click donate if you love what we're doing here, which if you're listening, I hope you do. 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Giving is fabulous. And I will be back with more music in 2 weeks' time. So be well until then. And here is Wendy Eisenberg.

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It's me, your host, the Sandman, back again on another Wednesday night from 10 to midnight, broadcasting you the dopest sounds around. So tonight, gonna do it a little differently. Have two mixes, each one's about an hour long, but two dope mixes from two of my favorite DJs, DJ Crush and Mark Farina. Probably some under the radar stuff you've never heard, so I think regardless, you're gonna enjoy what the night has in store. 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So first up tonight, a mix by DJ Crush from 2021, live from the Daichuji Muso Cultural Festival. Super tripped out set. It's kind of supposed to be Zen transmitted through music. So I definitely get those vibes from this mix. I hope you do too. 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

Well, that wraps up DJ Crush's set. Hope it took you on a trip. Hope you enjoyed that. It's one of my favorite mixes. Definitely kind of an under the radar sort of thing. If you know, you know. But if you just heard it for the first time, hope you liked it. Got a little public service announcement at the top of the hour, and we're going to get into that next mix right after that.

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0: Well, hope you enjoyed that mix by Mark Farina, mixing up Nujabe's tracks right there. That kind of brings the night shift to an end. Thanks for tuning in, everybody. We'll be back in 2 weeks. Here every other Wednesday night on Freeform Portland from 10 to midnight. 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
1: We here at Freeform Portland acknowledge the land we occupy as residents is unceded Indigenous land. We acknowledge we reside on the ancestral lands of the Cowlitz, Multnomah, Kathlamet, Clackamas, Tumwater, Tualatin Kalapuya, Wasco, Malala, Watlala, Bands of the Chinook, and so many other nations who made this area their home. In addition to the federally recognized tribes mentioned, we also acknowledge the presence of numerous unrecognized tribes and Indigenous groups whose stories also demand our attention. We acknowledge knowing a mere recognition of the local peoples that have inhabited this space before us is not enough. We are committed to learning the history of the Indigenous people who lived here in the past, as well as learning about the Indigenous communities living in Oregon today. For more information and to read our full statement, please visit freeformportland.org/landback.
2: 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We are in the middle of our summer drive right now, so just a heads up, I am going to be pestering you for some money. 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It's a lot of people that are happy to be sharing their stuff with you, and we do our best for it, and we gotta rely on our listeners to keep it going. So come on in. This is the first installment of just a series of episodes I think I'm going to be working on that all focus on different breadths of electronic music. This goes all over the place, but mostly it's just evil. So let's just get into it, and we'll see you here in a bit.

Now we're cooking a little. We've got Klaus Schulze, the looper, isn't a hooker. Tend to Zen before that with Innerst. A couple of Kraftwerk tracks off of the radio. Radioactivity. Including Radio Stars and Radio Land. When we started the song, we started the set with Anarichi and the Sequenza di Parana, which is a operatic electronic combination. And we're gonna just keep listening here. This is Klaus Schulze again, and we'll be picking things up a little as we go. This is how it usually goes on the show, but we'll see you again in a bit.

Dub Trio, Motor Dub, off the album Another Sound Is Dying. Before that we heard from Zillas on Acid, A Wonderful Time in a Terrible Club. Andy Stott, Science and Industry, and Gil Bear, Triangle Days. Getting a little more contemporary, start of the hour. It's good to be here. This is Freeform Portland. Get back into the music. We'll see you in a bit.

All right, y'all. That was Hulu Belong. It's Serka. The track before that was Equinox by Acid Rain from the Breakage remix. Symphony and Sourcefelt with Death of the Endless, which is kind of the climax there. I don't know. I didn't realize how internet coded that song was. It was crazy. We've got some Andy Stock going on behind us that we'll get back into here in a sec. We started the hour with some Monica, Sadness Hides the Sun, and 4625's song, Non-Citizen. This is the second Andy Stott track on this special regarding some of my favorite electronic music that I've been into recently, and some old favorites. So, yeah, we'll just get back into it. I've got some really old stuff that I've been listening to for years that I'm really excited to share coming up next. So, stay tuned.

Shout out to Special K cereal with the red berries in it. It's not any kind of influence, it's just really good. Let's get back to the music.

Nothing without you. Take me back.

You're listening to KFFPLP Portland, KFFDLP Beaverton. This has been Sonic Pasteurization. That was Group Zero, with the song The Club Singer. And before that, we had Alternative TV with the song Walls, as well as Bourbonese Qualk with Return to Order, and The Dreams with Sick Palm Dub. I have one more song to play it out for you today. And Hi Matt with Weider Ja. That was a great, great track. I'm making some last minute adjustments. But thanks for being here. We're in the midst of the Freeform Portland summer fundraiser. 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This is our last song of the evening. And thanks for being here again.

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1: 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Hey, what's up, y'all? 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We promise it'll be a good time. 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Keep it locked here on Freeform Portland for more.

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0: And what do we put in our music?
1: Art Official Intelligence, or simply AOI.
0: No doubt. And we are still making art that will forever remain official and filled with intelligence.
2: And remember, when it's Posse and Maceo you see, the magic will always remain three.
0: Because that magic is simply daylight.
2: And staying true to that magic hasn't always been easy. Even Dave said,
3: often the real true soldiers just don't get that shine like they should.
0: But tell yourself, I'm staying true to myself. And keep feeling the energy and the vibe so you keep giving off the right vibrations.
2: Yeah, because there's high stakes being played around the world. And it's understandable to be rooted in the present, not certain of what will happen in the near future.
0: But you know what? Just be ready to get that feeling back, the memories of the good times. And don't run away from the bad ones either, because it's all a part of life.
2: Indeed. Relating as we balance on the waters of the world, navigating days that are sunny and calm, as well as stormy. Basically, you gotta learn to balance during sunny storms.
4: 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It sounds dope, but it's in the wrong key. It should sound like this.
5: You just heard You Don't Stop by De La Soul, Not Just Knee Deep by Funkadelic, and we kick things off with I Got Ants in My Pants by James Brown. 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Next up, we've got Gene Karn with Completeness. 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

0: la-di-da-de, la-di-da-de, la-de, la-de. You know what? Yo, peep this. La-di-da-de. We like to party. We don't cause trouble. We don't bother nobody. We're just some men that's on the mic. And when we rock up on the mic, we rock the mic.
1: Right?
0: For all of y'all, keeping y'all in health. Just to see you smile and enjoy yourself. Cause it's cool when you cause a cozy condition and that we create. So that's our mission. So listen to what we say. Because this type of dish happens every day. I woke up around 10 o'clock in the morning. Gave myself a... I'm morning, you honey. Went to the bathroom to wash up. Had some soap on my face and my hair. Upon a cup, I said, mirror, mirror on the wall. Who is the top choice of them all? There was a rumble dumble. 5 minutes it lasted. The mirror said,
1: you are, you can see this.
0: Yo, that's true. That's why we never have no beef. So then I washed off the soap and brushed the gold teeth. You saw I love Olay cause my skin gets pale. Then I got the files for my fingernails. Due to the night, and on my behalf, I put the bubbles in the tub so I could have a bubble bath. Clean, dry was my body and hair. I threw on my brand new Gucci underwear. For all the girls I might take home, I got the Johnson's baby powder and the Polo cologne. Fresh dress like a million bucks. Threw on the ballet shoes and the fly green socks. Stepped out the house, stopped short. Oh no! I went back in, I forgot the... Then I
1: dally,
0: ran through a
1: alley,
0: bumped into my old girl,
1: Sally,
0: from the
1: valley.
0: This is a girl plays hard to get. So I said, what's wrong? Cause she looked upset. She said,
1: say what?
0: Uh-huh. She said, what? And now my life is filled with rainy days. And I love you so, how much you'll never know. Cause you took your love away from me. Now what was I to do? She's crying over me and she was feeling blue. I said, don't cry.
1: Dry your eye.
0: Here comes your mother with those two little guys. Her mean mother stepped up, said to me,
1: hi.
0: Looked Sally in the face and decked her in the
1: hi.
0: Punched her in the belly and stepped on her
1: feet.
0: Slammed the child on the hard concrete. The bitch was strong. Kids was gone, some was wrong. I said, what is going on? I tried to break it up. I said, stop it, leave her. She said, if I can have you,
1: she can't either.
0: She grabbed me closely by my socks. So I broke the hell out like I had the chicken pox. But she gave chase, she caught up quick. She put a finger in the face of MC Ring. She said, so we could go cruising in my OG. And what? I give you all my love today. What, Ricky, Ricky, Ricky, what? Somehow your words just hypnotize me. And I just love your jazzy ways. Yo, MC Rick, my love is here to stay. Yo, on and on and on, she kept on. The bitch been around before my mother's born. I said, cheer up. Gave her a kiss. I said, you can't have me. I'm too young for you, miss. She said, no, you're not. Then she starts crying. I says, I'm 34. She said,
1: stop lying.
0: I said, I am. Go ask my mother. And with that ring, he's so old, I can't be a lover. To the tick-tock and you don't stop. To the tick-tick, you don't quit.

0: Means no need to be high.
1: Well, that's true.
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3: 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This is DJ CG and E. You just heard Sunny Storms by De La Soul, Walk On by Calta Hater, Full Clip by Gangstar, Sukiyaki by Taste of Honey, Lottie Dottie by Slick Rick, The Symphony by Marley Marl with Big Daddy Kane, Never Gonna Give You Up by The Soulful Strings, Can You Stand the Rain by New Edition, and we kicked it all off with Completeness by Gene Karn. So E, do you want to kick us off with this massive set and let us know how we got here and what we're listening to?
4: Yeah, in this set we wanted to shine a light on the layers upon layers upon layers that De La Soul uses to create their music. They have a one-of-a-kind sound, and it's something they've done for decades at this point. And this is one of the best examples of that buildup on Cabin in the Sky. From the Soulful Strings to Calta Hater, there's a little bit of everything. And it goes to show that the best producers are listening to absolutely everything. That's kind of the beauty of crate digging, isn't it? It's something we've lost a little bit of in this digital world, where you kind of see a cover, you walk over to a booth, you play something on your headphones, and maybe you hear something that you didn't know you're gonna hear, whether that's a drum kick or a bass line, maybe even a catchy hook. And that's where we're going with the rest of this episode for the next hour and a half that we have with you. So coming up, we've got another classic. Here it is. This is It Him or Me by Jackie Jackson. 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

to love. She thought I was him. Well, we just ended up laughing at how she'd been mistaken. But after she left, you know, it started me to think. People do some crazy things for love. And you changed me into a

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1: And King Cornelius defeated the terrible dragon. And all the people in the land were very happy.
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0: Welcome back. 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This is DJ CG&E here with you. You just heard Day in the Sun, Getting With You by De La Soul, featuring Q-Tip and Yummy. Nice little Native Tongues collaboration. Back Together Again by Roberta Flack with Donny Hathaway. And we started this block off with Is It Him or Me by Jackie Jackson. Chris, this is another posthumous album that hits a lot harder than maybe it should have or maybe that we expected. I know De La Soul is one of your favorite groups of all time, and De La Soul is Dead is one of your favorite albums, or at least that's what you've told me. What's with all the old man rap making a comeback this year?
1: Yeah, I think a lot of this ties into, you know, there used to be that old adage, which is obviously fake, right? That like, hey, you know, rappers kind of run out of things to say once they hit 40, right? And I think this paralysis and like focus on the youth is, you know, really, I think, made a lot of MCs feel irrelevant after a certain point in time. Like, hip hop has traditionally been, you know, a youngster's gang for, you know, the bulk of its existence, right? And there really hasn't been a space for, you know, old man rap. And I think it hasn't really been until recently with, like, you know, probably starting with, like, you know, 444, as much as we love to clown on Jay-Z on this show. Really, that was one of the prime examples of like, oh, this is someone who's like kind of past his prime in like, you know, hip hop terminology, but still kind of delivering top tier material. And
2: yeah, absolutely.
1: Since that point, you've had Nas go on a pretty lengthy, legendary run over like the past, like literally like 6 or 7 albums. Black Thought's come out with some fantastic stuff. You've had like a lot of these posthumous albums come out from Gangstar with like one of the best yet, Tribe, We Got It From Here. And you've had, you know, old groups reuniting, like Lil Brother had their most recent one, May the Lord Watch. Like, there's so many of, you know, these groups who are feeling reinvigorated and re-energized to come back to, you know, really show that they still have it and there's still some stuff left in the tank. So, you know, maybe one day we'll still get that final Andre 3000 album that I think everyone is clamoring for once he decides to stop playing the flute for 20 minutes.
2: I'm not holding my breath.
1: I wouldn't what either, do we... but, you know, it's worth believing in.
2: What do we got next?
1: Coming up next, we have the classic, which is going to feel like a pretty significant detour. Here's More Than a Feeling by Boston. Keep it here on Freeform Portland with DJ CG&E.

0: And we're back. You just heard Cabin in the Sky by De La Soul, Ode to an African Violet by Mort Garson, Screw You, Young Man's Blues by Elton John, and More Than a Feeling by Boston. Chris, we spoke a little bit about crate digging earlier. This is probably a perfect example of, you know, never really knowing what you're going to find until you find it, because I don't know that I'm jumping from Boston to Elton John to Mort Garson, you know, the Canadian composer in one swoop. You really have to listen to a lot of stuff to get to a point where you could just find a way that all these puzzle pieces fit together, right?
1: Right, and I think that's truly the beauty of hip-hop, right, is pulling together all these disparate sources of music and culture and bringing them together in sort of a musical collage. And I think that's part of what made, you know, their first three album run like so special with De La Soul, is like, you know, really just kids in Long Island basements pulling together records that were cheap, discarded, that their parents had in their collections, and making something completely brand new out of it.
0: You nailed it. Collage is probably the perfect word for this. I mean, it's also what got them in a lot of trouble, and why for so long we couldn't stream so many of the De La Soul albums on any of the services that we're used to using these days. But gladly, that's all been sorted, at least for the most part, and we can listen to it, and that's what we're doing today. So what do we got coming up?
1: Coming up next, we have Every Little Thing She Does Is Magic. So keep it locked here on Freeform Portland for more De La Soul.

and I like a little sassiness, a lot of class. Mommy reaching your bag, past the fifth, I'm a leader at last. This a don you with, my nonsense spit, jigging blues consciousness.

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That's right, it's magic. It's magic like the three. But yo, don't ever get it misconstrued when you see us coming through with them Dayglo colors. Lyrically, we run it all day. So if you throw it towards us, we gonna run it back.

0: Nassau and Suffolk County, we up in here. But we gonna take it on over to Queens, to my brothers in the bridge, who's about to run it back.
1: Right there.
2: Hey, yo, everybody get back. Everybody look out. They go to

0: out of never, he just runs it back.
1: Okay, everyone, I know your heartbeat is running fast after running it back, so let's slow it down. Take a deep breath in. Now, take a deep breath out. Is that?
2: What is that?
1: Well, I'm sneezing. I'm smelling.
3: Yeah.
1: Oh. That smells good. Anyway, let's prepare to take our mind to the next song. Salute, salutary, and salutations. And don't forget the vocalization.
4: 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You just heard Run It Back by De La Soul featuring Nas, Apache by the Incredible Bongo Band, Made You Look by Nas, Once Again Long Island by De La Soul, and Every Little Thing She Does Is Magic by The Police. Most of the time I would blame Chris for taking an episode all the way back to Long Island, but this time it's not his fault, it's mine. So I'll take the credit or the blame, whatever you want to call it this time. If it helps, you can pay me to drive to Long Island. But Chris, you got any last thoughts before we hop off the air on the Cabin in the Sky episode?
5: Yeah, sure. You know, I think De La Soul is just one of those groups that has had fundamental contributions to hip-hop and music as a genre, and it's really unfortunate that due to the issues that you mentioned with all the sampling that got them into so much trouble, that like so many of their albums have been up until very recently pretty inaccessible. So there, it feels like there's almost an entire generation of people who just are completely unfamiliar with their catalog. So, you know, fortunately now that stuff exists, it's available for people to go check out. Hopefully now that, you know, De La Soul will start to get their flowers that they were so righteously deserved and like kind of ignored on for so long. Unfortunately, Dave Trugoy, RIP, will not be around to see it, but, you know, I think their legacy will continue to live on, and, you know, we will continue to be fans, and hopefully they will continue to contribute to music in some way. If it's not through De La Soul, it's through their collaborations with like Gorillaz and whoever else they want to continue to partner with in the future.
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7: 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Hey, this is DJ Cowboy Pilot, Knights of Wheel Horse, and I'm going on a road trip, so... And this is going to be sort of a cowboy hippie sort of a thing. And so anyhow, we're going to have a little bit of different music. And we're going to start out with Middle of the Road with the Pretenders.

Hey, so that little piece was Norman Greenbaum, Spirit and Sky, and that would have been, let's see, from 1969. All right, so also Black Crow sitting on a fence. That's Black Crow with Brent Cobb, and that would be the Dark Americana Gothic Country album. And that was 2016. So was Hot Air Balloon with Owl City, their Ocean Skies Deluxe Version album from 2010. And there was Saddle Tramp with Marty Robbins. Blah. Marty Robbins, and that would be Gunfighter Ballads and Trail Songs from 1959. Wow, that's a long time ago. And so we started out with Middle of the Road with the Pretenders. That would be their Learning to Crawl album, 2007 remaster, 1984. Probably didn't need to be remastered. All right, we're going to ignore those crows sitting on the fence, and we're going to move on, and it is... In the background, we have John Philip Sousa. It's that time of the year, and that would be, of course, it could be any time of the year, you know, whatever, but it's these songs are that time of the year, and that would be the Washington Post

Hey, that was On the Road Again with Pandora's Box. And that would have been Aerosmith from 1979. Also, Back on the Road Again with Nine Lives, REO Speedwagon. I remember REO Speedwagon. They were, in their Speedwagon. It was in 1979 as well. And so also we had I Can't Drive 55. Well, yeah, that's kind of true. I Can't Drive 55, Sammy Hagar with VOA album from 1984. Yeah, I really can't drive 55. Maybe I can. I don't know. I'm going where it's 80 anyway, so. And it's kind of a ripoff in Oregon because 80 in Eastern Oregon, there was 75 in Eastern Oregon, and 70 and 70 here or 65. It's ridiculous. I think it's 70 in Eastern Oregon, 65 here, which is like slow. All right, also, back on that subject, was Life is a Highway with Rascal Flatts, and that would have been Cars, original motion picture soundtrack from 2006. All right, so we started this whole thing out with the Way Down We Go with Kaleo, and that would have been Dark Americana Goth Country. And that would have been in 2015. Yeah, and I kind of feel like we're goth country right now in this country a little bit. Dark Americana, hopefully not dark forever, but right now it's a little dicey. All right, so in the background we have Get Greasy with Crush, actually with Lettuce and their Crush album.

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Okay, that being said, this is DJ Cowboy Pilot. The Cowboy Pilot is piloting, and let's see what we had. Just a moment ago was Sister Gold here with America, and that would be their Hearts album for Rum, 1975. And then there was Pump It Up with Elvis Costello and the Attractions, and that would have been for Rum, 1978. Yeah, this year's model. And we also had Rambling Man with the Allman Brothers Band, Brothers and Sisters album from 1973. So then there was Wobble, that cool dance song. Wobble, V-I-C, the Wobble single from 2008. So, okay, we started this whole thing out with I Ain't Worried with One Republic. And that would be Top Gun Maverick from the motion picture from 2022. Yeah, the second motion picture. All right. In the background, you're listening to Stars and Stripes Forever with the Sousa Marches.

Hey, so that was that proper English group, Dire Straits, Once Upon a Time in the West, from their Communique album from 1979. Yeah, they are English. It's sort of hard to believe. Anyway, also we have You Don't Mess Around with Jim, with Jim Croce, and that would be You Don't Mess Around with Jim. That would be the album. Yeah, the Messing Around with Jim album. All right, 1973. Okay, we also had Right Down the Line with Jerry Rafferty from the City City album from 1978. And we had Buffalo Springfield, Go and Say Goodbye. Buffalo Springfield. Gotta love Buffalo Springfield. And that would have been 1966. All right. So we started the whole thing out with Banks of the Deep End with Government Mule. Deep End. It's the Deep End Volume 1 album from 2001. All right, so in the background, we're listening to the Golden Gate March with the United States Air Force Band of the Golden West. Ha ha.

So it's that time again when we're coming to a close of our show. And what you just heard was It's Gonna Be Me with NSYNC, and that would be No Strings Attached from 2000. And also, that don't impress me much, and that would be Shania Twain, Come On Over. So you can't impress me much. Anyway, that would be in 1997. Right, also was Walk Like an Egyptian with the Bangles, and that would have been from the greatest hits, Bangles, 1985. And then there was 867-5309/Jenny with Tommy Two Tone 2. Yeah, I know that number better than I know my own. Well, maybe not that, but maybe. And that would have been 1981. All right. And we had what we started out with, Rubber Band Man with the Spinners, Disco Hits. And that was in 1976. All right, so in the background, you're listening to Reblow Your Mind with Government Mule, and that would be Mighty High. Okay, so we're going to finish out this whole thing with Cornflake Girl with Tori Amos from Under the Pink, and that would have been, when was that? That was in 1994. Aha, the 90s. Great music in the 90s. So, okay, this has been DJ Cowboy Pilot going on my road trip. So, Knights of Wheel Horse, by the way. See ya later. Bye.

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I'm DJ Zenhound, and this is a special episode, an exercise in long-form experimental music. Most recently, we've introduced Daniel Menchi and the track called Concrete Signs. Previous to this, we started listening to Keeper of Machine Sounds and track number 2 from Time of Machines. Before that, we introduced Pavel Kazenkov and a track called Dramatic Destruction. Just before that, a track from Aaron Turner called Winge Haven Dissension from the record To Speak. And right ahead of that, Zoamba, the track Altar Flower from the release entitled Bhakti. And at the very start of the show, we heard what we'll be listening to all the way through the end of the show, which is the release Multiverse Omnisphere by Growth. So today's show will be lots of different music layered on top of each other to potentially interesting effect. I hope you enjoy. 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

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I'm DJ Zenhound, and thank you for tuning in for this special broadcast, which is an exercise in long-form experimental music. Most recently, we've added to the mix a track from Duma called Ruthless, which is featured on Duma's split with MMS Neon Chan entitled Splitticide. So keep on listening. In a few minutes, we're going to introduce a few new sounds. We're going to layer in a few new sounds and see how that sounds. 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

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And right now, we have just introduced a track by James Nathan Powell, merely entitled Untitled. It's featured on the release called Bearer of Bad Tidings. I do hope you enjoy this newest layer of sound we've introduced, and there'll be some new layers around the top of the hour, so I'll check back in with you around then. 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

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I'm DJ Zenhound, and today we are performing an exercise in long-form experimental music. 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Off of the release Momentary. And that will be the paradigm for the next 20 minutes or so, when I will check back in with you again with something maybe a little new. 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

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And we just introduced some new sounds coming from Leslie Keffer and Roger Stella. Part one of Love is the Plan is Death. And of course we have a number of things all layered together in the background of that already, including Borgazome, James Nathan Powell, and Duma, and of course Growth with the Multiverse Omnisphere, which is itself much longer than the 2 hours allotted to me here, so I'm only playing the first hour 59 minutes of that, but you know, it's definitely the foundation of today's show. So keep it locked to 90.3 FM, 98.3 FM, Freeform Portland Radio.

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I'm DJ Zenhound, and just moments ago we introduced a new layer of sound to this special broadcast, which is Dashenka, the track Soft Send, featuring Maswan. And this will take us to the end of the show, along with what remains of the other layers underneath that. I appreciate you giving me the chance doing this exercise in long-form experimental music, because if you can't do it on Freeform Portland, where can you? So I hope you take care of yourselves and take care of each other, and of course, keep Portland feared.

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My name is Boz, and this is Freeform Portland. 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I am coming at you at about 8:15. It's 8:12 a.m. to be exact here on Thursday morning. That's July 16th. It is KFFP LP Portland, KFFD LP Beaverton, that is Freeform Portland Radio. 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Thank you all for tuning in this morning. I typically do a show from 10 until midnight on Thursdays called Electric Drizzle, but decided I'd pop in this morning to share some music, mostly kind of

a volunteer. There are zero paid employees. And we've been on the air for 10 years. That is absolutely mind-blowing to me, the fact that we've been able to keep a radio station running, music coming at you 24 hours a day, 7 days a week, for over 10 years now, based 100% on volunteer power. That includes all the infrastructure, all the engineering, everything. 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In the background, we have a track by CFCF. This is a Montreal producer who's been active for quite some time, does a lot of different styles. This is an ambient album that they came out with called Radiance in Submission. But yeah, I like a lot of CFCF's work and have played a lot of his music over the years. Before this was a track by Wet called Clementine. And then before that in the set, we heard sort of a classic by Smashing Pumpkins, which for those of you who don't know, I think a lot of you know, but for those of you who don't know, was sort of a 90s and early aughts. I think they may even still be active today, which would be kind of wild, but yeah, it was real prominent in the 90s. And that was a track called Obscured, which is a little bit more of an obscure track off of a sort of rarities and B-sides LP called Pisces Iscariot, which came out in the, I believe it was the early aughts or maybe the late 90s. I started the set out with one by Fat Shouty called Raindrops in My Eyes. I felt like that was kind of appropriate for what I woke up to this morning, which is a surface here in Portland that is actually kind of wet. It's the first rain we've gotten here in, I don't know, a couple weeks, I think, now that we're in the depth of summer. And I love the smell. I love the vibe. So, yeah, we're going to keep it going here on Freeform with music as we do. Once again, my name is Boz, and the station is Freeform Portland.

Hello, everybody. This is Freeform Portland. My name is Boz, and I'm sharing music with you from 8 a.m., so about a half hour ago is when I got things kicked off, until 10 in the morning. I typically do a show on Thursday evenings from 10 until midnight, which is more of the electronic variety, so this is fun to play an early morning show, so good morning. It's amazing out there in Portland right now. Very different from other mornings where it's a little bit wet out there. I love the smell. I'm a big fan of the smell of rain, which comes out real strong if it hasn't rained in a while. In the background, we have a track by Jeremiah Chu and Marta Sophia Honer. It's called Sturby House Piano. And I'll turn it up in just a moment as soon as I finish telling you about the summer fundraiser. So yeah, this is a great opportunity, folks, to support community radio. 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But either way, however you found us, I hope that you find some time and generosity to support what is human-powered radio, which is becoming more and more of a rarity. I feel like people are appreciating just sort of human interaction, human creation in this era of artificial intelligence. 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So some of the music that we've been hearing right before this was Air with Cherry Blossom Girl. That was actually the Hope Sandoval version, which I love. I love that Hope Sandoval covered this track that was released off the Cherry Blossom Girl EP. This is kind of a single, hard to find, and quite expensive at this point. But yeah, that's from 2003. Also, Kalora in the set with Forget Me Not, Song from Earth. That's off Gloomerald. The label is Crystal Rain. And then right before or right after the last break, I played a track by Lesser. This is a CD I bought way back in the early 90s from Second Avenue Records downtown Portland. Randomly picked this up from that record store. That track was called Flood Myth. Amazing. I'm still playing it today. The album was called I Hate Me. So yeah, once again, this is Boz, and you are listening to Freeform Portland.

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Welcome to your Thursday morning. This is Boz on Freeform Portland Radio, and it is coming up on 9 a.m., 8:56 a.m. to be exact, here in the Pacific Northwest. That is Pacific Standard Time. I'm doing a show right now from 8 a.m. until 10, so I got another hour with you of morning music, Thursday morning music, inspired a bit by the sort of the wet conditions out there. I woke up this morning, I was real excited to smell that rain. I love the summer, I love the sun, but you know, when it's been sunny for a while, getting a little bit of rain is kind of a beautiful thing. So we are in the midst of a summer fundraiser, which means it's time to support community radio, support human DJs, human-powered music, which we do here on Freeform Portland 24 hours a day, 7 days a week. And amazingly, it is powered by 100% volunteers. In other words, nobody at Freeform Portland is paid. And somehow we've managed to keep this thing going for over 10 years here in the Portland metro area, which is absolutely incredible. So yeah, one of the things I really appreciate about Freeform is the music. It's basically a collection of music nerds. People get involved in radio for all sorts of different reasons, but one thing that connects us is a love of music. And I met so many amazing folks from the community who've come through the Freeform Portland doors over the years to share their music with other DJs, with the Portland community, with the world community, because we are streaming, of course, throughout the universe at freeformportland.org. 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And I don't know what is going on with AI, but oh my gosh, it is definitely changing the landscape, whether it's music, creativity, etc., which just makes me personally appreciate things that are human-powered, very uniquely human-powered, even more, which is exactly what Freeform Portland is. So what you can do is you can go to freeformportland.org right now and hit that donate button. Actually, you go to Freeform Portland, there's a link at the top, there's a banner that you can click on, there's a button that says donate and get a gift. 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It is now 9 a.m., and we are listening to, in the background, it's just on a loop. I've been kind of going back and forth between digital and analog this morning. I have vinyl records, and I have a laptop that I've got plugged in with DJ software running, so I can go back and forth. It's ultimate freedom. And this one is a digital file, so it comes off an album called Gardens by the Dirty Art Club. This one released back in 2020, and it's a compilation of like 1 minute, 2 minute kind of down-tempo instrumental tracks.
Real quality. Before this was Ayak, kind of a soul track with Can We Go Back. I've been loving this one for a long time, and I finally picked it up on vinyl on a recent trip to Vienna this spring. I made it out there and found a record store that had it, so I was real stoked to get that again. Ayak with Can We Go Back, that's off of 2007 release Thinking Out Loud. You heard a couple other soul tracks or kind of jazzy tracks in the set, in a mini set, if you will, including a kind of lesser known track by George Michael. For those of you who were alive in the late 80s and the 90s, you may know this. It was Kissing a Fool off of his kind of seminal album, Faith, released in 1987. One of my favorite tracks on that album, very nostalgic for me. Natalie Cole before that with Good Morning Heartache. That one, let's see here, released in 1976. And then a newer kind of jazz track by Jose James. This is a UK producer who I'm real into. One of his earliest releases that got me into him in the first place from 2018 called Central Park West. Okay, I'm going to mix into another Dirty Art Club track off the same album, Gardens. And once again, I'll be with you until 10 in the morning. My name's Boz. The station is Freeform Portland.

Thank you.

called Electric Drizzle, Thursday evenings from 10 until midnight. So real excited to be with you this morning, listening to a track by Green Tea Pung in the background. That was called Make Noise off the Man Made EP released in 2021. Also heard from Maquez, some sort of down-tempo mellow sounds coming from them. That was Blue Island off the Leviathan EP. Pool Boy also in the set. Been loving this album for quite some time. It's called All Inclusive. The entire LP is wonderful. That track was called Quality Service, kind of mellower electronic music released in 2021 off of Noir and Blanche. And then the last time I was on the microphone, I was introducing a track by Dirty Art Club. This is a collection of kind of loops and down-tempo loops, instrumentals called Gardens, and that track was called Cherry Lemons. I want to take this opportunity to encourage folks to donate to Freeform Portland. 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There is a shop link. You can click on that shop link and find all sorts of cool stuff, including t-shirts, etc. Or you can just straight up give some money, whatever works for you, whatever is affordable, in order to support this art form, which is basically community DJs, people from your community. This is in the Portland metro area, providing musical sounds that blanket the city 24 hours a day. Absolutely amazing. And if you happen to be a listener that is international, that's somewhere else in the United States or North America, and you just want to support what we do here, which is providing, again, music that you aren't going to hear in most other places, especially on the airwaves. And the reason why you hear things you aren't going to hear elsewhere is because real human beings are DJs at this station. Real human beings are selecting music, music that resonates with them for whatever reason. And one of the things I've always really appreciated is the cast of characters who I've met, who have come through the Freeform Portland doors over the years. Real amazing individuals, music nerds, if you will, people who go real deep into a niche and just want to share it with the world. 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Up next, I have a track by Quiet Light. This one's called You Know That I've Stayed. Once again, my name is Boz, and you are listening to Freeform Portland.

Good morning, listeners. My name is Boz, and the show is Electric Drizzle. And normally I come at you Thursday evenings, but this morning I decided to fill in and play a morning set, which is something I rarely do, but really excited to be able to do because I can play music that I don't typically play on my radio show, which is primarily mellow electronic music. We've been hearing music all over the spectrum, including that last track by Julie Byrne that was called Summer Glass off a really wonderful LP called The Greater Wings. Love Julie Byrne, including this most recent album of hers, which was interestingly released on Ghostly International. I don't know if folks are familiar with that label, but it's kind of a good example of how folks are kind of genreless to some degree now. Ghostly used to be kind of techno and really hyper-focused on electronic, and they've expanded out. I love all styles of music, and this is one of the reasons why I'm so into Freeform Portland. Hopefully you are as well. 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This is 24/7 music radio. Before Julie Byrne, we heard from Atlas Sound. That was a track called Winter Vacation off of Let the Blind Lead Those Who Can See But Cannot Feel. That's an LP on Cranky Recordings from 2008. Yo, Cranky's been around for a minute. Love that label. Always sort of releasing interesting music. Yeah, we went way back into the sort of shoegaze archives before that track with one from My Bloody Valentine. I have this one on vinyl. I picked it up in the early 90s, even though it came out in 1988. This is their album, Isn't Anything, and the track I played is Lose My Breath. Kind of pioneers of that shoegaze sound, which you hear so much even now. Really incredible. So My Bloody Valentine kind of setting the stage. And then before that was Quiet Light with You Know That I've Stayed. That one released on Blue Angel Sparkling Silver from 2023, so a more recent release. I'm going to mix into a track by Gigi now called Sinews. That's off of Lamella Press. But before I do, it's about 9:36 in the a.m. I'm here on Thursday morning. Really beautiful out there in Portland. We had a little drizzle at some point before I woke up at 7 something to get ready for this show, but the plants are loving it. It smells like rain. I love that vibe. I love this city, Portland, and I also love Freeform. I've met so many incredible people through this station and also been exposed to amazing music. So please go to freeformportland.org right now and hit that donate button. We really appreciate it. And thank you all so much for tuning in.

swear to God, this track just sounds like the weather out there right now. Once again, it's GG with Sinews featuring Hysterical Love Project. This one from 2022. Up next, I have one from Slow Dive. Yo, we're going back to some of the OG shoegazer producers, but this is a more recent release of theirs. They kind of came back and released a couple albums, actually. This is off one of their more recent efforts, and it's called Andalusia Plays.

0: Yo, in addition to some heart and soul, give a little bit of money. What a segue. 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Yo, this is all music all the time. It's 100% volunteer, and we are in the midst of our summer fundraiser. My name is Boz, and I'm wrapping up a kind of special edition of Electric Drizzle. I don't normally come at you in the morning. I'm normally Thursday evenings from 10 until midnight with my co-host Sim City. But this morning, filling in and real excited to be able to play some music I don't typically play, including that last one, Tapao, Heart and Soul, released 1987. Yo, this is sort of the beauty of community radio, community powered music. I picked this 7-inch up, which is, you know, one of those smaller records that you play on 45, at a place called, what was that? It was called the Record Pub out on Milwaukee. Just stopped in to get a drink. They happened to have a bunch of records going through kind of the, you know, the $2 bin, and came across this classic from 1987, which fit real well into sort of the shoegaze vibe that I was playing just before. So yeah, what have we been listening to? Well, we heard Tapao just a moment ago. Before that, Olive Komodo, who I love. This is an LA artist and DJ. She does a show on NTS called Liquid Mirror, which is incredible. And that was her own track, Gilded Shadow. Again, Olive Komodo. Want to give that girl props. She is incredible, taking shoegaze into 2026 and doing an incredible job with it. We also heard from Slow Dive, which is an old school shoegaze outfit. That was kind of a newer release of theirs from 2023 called Andalusia Plays off Everything Is Alive. So I'm finishing the show with a track by Washed Out, which has kind of become Portland's like theme song, or at least they made a track that became real famous for Portland. This one, though, is called A Dedication, which I felt was real appropriate for the show. I dedicate this show, yo, to Freeform Portland and all the amazing people, the DJs I've met over the years since I've been a part of this community, this radio station. It's done so much for me, both in terms of music, like how much I learn about different artists, different genres, etc., but also the people I've met are absolutely incredible. So I want to dedicate this show to Freeform Portland. Yo, it's a community space that I appreciate on so many levels. I will be donating money to keep this alive, and I hope you also choose to do so. You can go to freeformportland.org. 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Hey, if you're, you know, a millionaire, we'll take it. But yeah, any little bit counts. And in reality, during these donation drives, it's a huge number of small donations that really take us to reaching our goal of $10,000. So again, to keep the lights on. We have no paid employees. Everybody is a volunteer, and somehow we've managed to keep this station going for 10 years off of 100% volunteer power, which is absolutely incredible. It just speaks to the passion that exists for folks in terms of music, in terms of human interaction, human selectors, human created art, etc., which is real relevant in 2026. So please, if you haven't already, even if you have and you want to give more, go to freeformportland.org and hit donate for our summer fundraiser. We really appreciate it. My name is Boz, and we're wrapping up. And I want you to stay tuned, though, because you have an incredible show coming up. Up next, we have Cafe Angelica with DJ Dolores and Brad Terry in just about 30 seconds. Until then, I want to just sort of leave you with this dedication, and once again encourage you to go to freeformportland.org. 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I love you, and peace, everyone. Have a wonderful Thursday.
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This is Cafe Angelica. I am your host, DJ Dolores, here for the next 2 hours with some music to bring us into the afternoon. It has been a hot one in town this week, and I'm going to be leaning into some fuzzier seasonal sounds today. 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

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Ramp that up to 50. 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Probably gonna have to cut the sleeves off of that if the temps keep rising.

speaking of funding, this one's titled Government Job by Geologist, producer of Animal Collective, off of their recent release, Can I Get a Pack of Camel Lights? I will piggyback on that request. And we started out the show with House in Pale Pink by Ivan the Tolerable.

of Paul McCartney's classic Kicked Around No More. Thank you for tuning into Cafe Angelica. Keep it locked.

titled Chant du Fouet. They are a producer, I believe, based in France, with their latest release, Pierre Foule. I'm not going to try to pronounce this, but it is worth a lookup on Bandcamp. Pretty fabulous stuff. Before that, Teddy Bear Venom by Eternal Dust, and one from Tara Clerkin Trio titled Lazy Daisy. Coming up, we have one by a band by the name of the Go-Betweens. This one's titled Two Layers of Lightning, off of Liberty Bell and the Black Diamond Express. Stay tuned.

0: Very. Very. Very. Very. Very. Very. Very.
1: Hello. This one is titled Sun Chaser by Starhouse. And you can be a star in this house during Freeform Summer Fundraising Drive by heading to freeformportland.org, smashing the donate button once, twice, maybe three times, supporting Community Fund Radio, programs like this, and maybe, you know, even get a

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Prior to that, Angel Hunt and Lou Venturini's track Amleberries. 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

from Nash Paints titled Boyfriend First, and No Felt's mix of T-Tori's Joy to the World.

Peel EP by Tokyo Ono. Track is titled Onion Soup Dub. And before that, we heard one by Miss Ray titled Thin Ice. Coming up, one by Yellow Magic Orchestra titled Wild Ambitions. Keep it locked.

This one by Errol H. Tout titled Delay Defunct. And don't delay. There are roughly 15 minutes left in the show, which gives you more than enough time to head over to freeformportland.org, push, pop, or press that donate button, and throw some bucks at community radio.

Maurice Fulton vocal mix of Brandy Ifgray's track Bones. And before that, one by Peter Gordon and David Von Teagum featuring Kathy Acker, titled Winter. If you haven't read Blood and Guts in high school, maybe add it to your summer Goodreads. Next up, we have one by Jack Adkins titled American Sunset. Stay tuned.

We all know the need to watch the sun go down. We're lured to the west as our home goes around, to watch our giver of life drown in the sea with melancholy finality. Ocean, plains, mountain, snow-capped purity. But it's gonna go down somewhere in America.

son was a son of me will also see an American sunset

We are pulling up to the end of the hour here. With a few left to go. Right now we're enjoying the KLF with club mix of Madrugada Eterna. 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

A special shout out to Jay Bliss, who is up next, for covering the show for us last week. Much appreciated, and always lovely selections. So stay tuned for that, and we are going to close out the show with Saint Etienne with Girl 7 off of Fox Base Alpha. We'll be back in 2 weeks with Brad Terry on the Cafe Controls. Stay cool and have a great Thursday.

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1: 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This is Jay Bliss, and if you're just tuning in, this is my bi-weekly show. It's called Dream Diary Radio. I've been doing it for, we're coming up on a year here pretty soon. 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There's some new merch there as well. I'm going to pick up a t-shirt and a bandana. I don't normally wear a bandana, but admittedly, I've been watching The Sopranos. It is a show that I never watched, and Steven Van Zandt is on there, as you will probably know from the E Street Band that plays with Bruce Springsteen, and he always wears a bandana other than when he's playing Silvio, you know, Sil, in that show. So I don't know, maybe I'll try to be Steven Van Zandt for Halloween, and since it's a music-themed bandana, being that it's a community radio station, all-volunteer radio station here at Freeform Portland, you know, there'll be a nice connection there. But we're going to get the show started. Prior to that, I just wanted to give a shout-out to my special, longtime good friend, Mark, one of my buddies from work. We were just texting earlier and swapping shifts and whatnot. So thanks for tuning in, Mark. Also, Rachel and Matt, hope the IKEA furniture building is going well. So keep it locked. We got some summer sounds coming for you. And we do appreciate all our listeners that donate during this fundraiser. Thanks for listening.

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Be here. That's what Justin K. Broderick implores you to do. Head on over to freeformportland.org and donate today. This is Don't Dream It by Yaesu, also known as Justin K. Broderick, also known as J.K. Flesh, God Flesh. Love this guy's music. Funnily enough, he has a moniker called Pale Sketcher, which was released some tracks on Ghostly, and I did not know that these were the original tracks, and I thought it went quite nicely with the show. Keep it locked. I got some very, very summery sounds coming for you. Some nice samples of Water Splash. Splish Splash.

Ja, ja. Das Seite ist einfach.

Admittedly, I have not gone to Clinton Street Theater and watched it yet. I know they play it every night, so I am going to watch Rocky Horror Picture Show at Clinton Street Theater, probably around Halloween, most likely. Dressed up as Stevie Van Zandt, or Steven Van Zandt, rather. I don't know. I'm sure some people call him Steven. Stevie, maybe his close friends. Anyway, you're currently listening to Pretty Sneaky with the song titled A. It is off the Pretty Sneaky LP Field Edition. I really like this record. They just released it digitally on Bandcamp on Mono Records, and it's just a lot of fun. The first four tracks are like 15 minutes long and just simply titled A, B, C, D. And then after that, it just has all the field recordings broken down into like 2-3 minute excerpts. But anyway, I wanted to just pop in and let you know what you're listening to, because it is a really long track. And if you're just joining us, this is Dream Diary Radio, Jay Bliss, in the midst of the summer 2026 summer fundraiser here at Freeform Portland. Getting a little tongue-tied, but thanks for joining me this afternoon. Keep it locked. More summer tunes coming your way, and stay pretty sneaky.

Oh, yeah. Additionally, I was told by my friend Lily, hello Lily, thanks for listening, that I needed to turn the vocals up. I think the issue was the music was too high, so yeah, always working on that. So appreciate that. Shout out to Lily, shout out to any of my regular listeners out there. I love you, and hope you're enjoying this mild day we're having. Nice little pause button that we have put on summer just for today. Also a great album by Slow Dive.

Jason, let's go on the little side. Let's go.

currently listening to Raymond Scott Woolson with Selena's Bonfire. Prior to that, we had Raymond Scott Woolson as well with Bringing Margot the Sun. Both of these tracks are off The View from Boggins Heights. Just beautiful, ethereal tracks. And we're going to get right back to it. Close your eyes and just drift away on a summer breeze.

currently listening to The Radio Department with Never Swallow Fruit, the dub by Pistol Disco off the Never Follow Suit EP. Prior to that, we have James Holden with In the End You'll Know off of Imagine This is a High Dimensional Space of All Possibilities, one of my favorite albums. Excellent cover art. Bunch of animals just gathered around a fire, hand-drawn. Beautiful. Prior to that, we had Pie Corner Audio teaming up again with Andy Bell from Ride with their track Cycle. Off of the album More Songs About the Sun, what better album to put on this fine summer day? A couple of sun breaks coming through on this very, very mild day here in Portland. I'm going to get back to the music, and if you're just joining us, this is Dream Diary Radio. I'm Jay Bliss, and we're currently in the midst of our summer fundraiser here at Freeform Portland, and we couldn't do it without your support, so do head on over to freeformportland.org and donate what you can. 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

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This is Jay Bliss, and this is Dream Diary Radio. You just heard a brand new track by one of my favorite artists, Tomu DJ. The track is called Some Say, and it's off of the 321 EP. Highly recommend that. Head over to Bandcamp, check it out. Check out basically anything Tomu puts out. Excellent artist from the Bay Area, and doing a nice sampling of Sugar Ray's Someday. And I went in there and messed with the BPM a little bit on the front end and back end, kind of having some fun with tracks, even though that track was already very, very much manipulated. I like it. It's just kind of like a hazy summer dream. That track came out back in 1999, so I was flying around on little airplanes out of Washington Dulles for United Airlines Express, but doing something similar to that these days for some of the people listening. You know what's up. But if you are just tuning in, we're getting into the second hour of Dream Diary Radio with Jay Bliss, and we're in the midst of the summer fundraiser here at Freeform Portland. And when you tune in to our community supported station, you are bound to hear like all sorts of music, from jazz to jungle, roots to reggae, hip-hop to rockabilly, death metal to yacht rock, trip-hop if you listen to my show, and ambient as well as shoegaze, all kinds of stuff, and even into the wee hours of the night, into the wee hours of the morning, I suppose, you can hear all kinds of really crazy stuff. And there's always an archive on the website. And so if you're like me and you can't stay up any later than like 9 p.m., because you're an old person, then yeah, you can go on the website and they'll have the archive show there that you may have missed that aired at like 3 a.m. and was playing like alien gangster rap or something. I don't know, something about like these aliens trying to like take another alien's like flying saucer. But in the end, they end up just becoming friends and like having like tea or something, maybe some scones. But I'm gonna get back to the music. Again, thanks for tuning in. And if you did miss the first hour, I was also going to mention that I have a SoundCloud. All you got to do is go on SoundCloud and simply search for Dream Diary Radio with J Bliss. That's J period Bliss. And you'll find my archive there. Do appreciate your comments and all that I've been getting on there. But without further ado, we're going to keep the show going. Keep it locked.

0: Roadrunner Records. This was, mid or early 90s, and then Fear Factory was kind of like late 90s off of an album about a future where machines take over and we're losing our humanity. But this is a very positive song because it's about a guy basically transcending the machine and regaining his humanity. But anyway, want to get back to the music. Just wanted to pop in and let you know what you've been listening to here on Dream Diary Radio. Jay Bliss, keep it locked.
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currently listening to Japan Droids with their track Rockers East Vancouver off of Post Nothing. Before that, we had Tokyo Police Club with Be Good off of A Lesson in Crime, kind of a east-west Canada thing going. Tokyo Police Club are from Toronto, and Japan Droids are from Vancouver. And before that, we had M83 with Steve McQueen off Hurry Up, We're Dreaming. Excellent track, so ethereal. And then we started things off with Type of Negative, Set Me on Fire, a continuation from Summer Breeze. Keep it locked. We're going to keep the tracks going, keeping it loud and local here on Freeform Portland.

Currently listening to Butter 08, the supergroup of Chibo Motto. I think John Spencer from John Spencer Blues Explosion. I think maybe Sean Lennon's in there. I'm not sure. But the album's called Butter, one of my favorites from back in the olden times. And before that, we had Holy Beep, can't say the other word, with their track Safari off LP. Really fun stuff. And started things off with Japan Droids, Rockers to East Vancouver. Keep it locked.

0: focus, much too bright coming down. Shining teeth, game show suckers trying to breathe. But I got a drug and I got the bug and I got something better than love. How you like me now?
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1: 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But prior to all this, you just heard Prefuse 73 with Busy Signal making you go bombing mix, which he did with Debray off of Ghostly, but this was on Warp, one of my favorites. Started off with a nice sample of spittin', beatboxing. And it segued well with Chibo Motto with Clouds that played prior to that off of Stereotype A. Also has a sample of someone doing the beatbox. And before that, we had Beck with Beer Can. Just reminds me of summer. When I was younger, my old friend Doug had that on cassette. It was really, really fun. Winos throwing frisbees at the sun. Just sounds like something you'd see in summer. And before that, yes, Butter 08 with Butter 69. So a lot of crossover there with some mid to late 90s sounds of the summer. Summer fundraiser here. Wanted to give a shout out to Cafe Angelica. That was the show prior to mine. DJ Dolores, Brad Terry. And then coming up after me, you got the Ground Score with DJ DeFib. Special thing we got here at Freeform Portland is just wonderful. It's an eclectic group of people. The DJs I've had the pleasure of being able to meet have been really kind. And we trade music with each other. And we couldn't have this without your support. And so I implore you after this show, or even right now as you're listening to it, I believe you can multitask. 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Donate today. Check out the merch shop. And seriously, if I see you out on the street, I don't live too far from the station. I'm in Southeast Portland. I know that doesn't really narrow it down. But if you see a guy walking around with a white bandana on it and it says Freeform Portland, just know that it's me and I have a second bandana in my pocket and it's for you. But the off chance that someone else is wearing it, I would say maybe when approaching the person, don't be too crazy about it. But I'm going to get going. I got one more track for you. This is off of the brand new Panda Bear and Sonic Boom off of A Question of When. They released this on Domino Records, and it's only available on Bandcamp. It's not streaming anywhere. They're not going to stream it, and that's where they're standing on that, and I think that's pretty cool. So they're doing something different. But anyway, thanks for tuning in, all the friends that have reached out on text. 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That movie, The Furious, it is really good. I saw that 2 times in the past, like, week and a half. Oh my gosh, what a crazy movie. So go see The Furious, donate to Freeform Portland, and yeah, bye.

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4: Hello, welcome to The Ground Score. My name is DJ D-Fib, and I'll be taking you down a hot gravel road down a day with a particularly hot Arizona sun. And this particular episode is full of larger-than-life players, lots of band leaders, Christine McVie, Nichol Nesmith, Gene Clark, etc. But, you know, a few relatively unknown Laurel Canyon-esque members of the 60s and 70s. So, without further ado, I'll go ahead and get us started here tonight.

listening to The Ground Score with DJ D-Fib. We're looking at a little bit of technical difficulty, so I decided to go ahead and just start off the show this week with a little bit of what happened last week. What we're going to be playing this week instead is actually going to be a lot of hard rock, blues, some prog, psychedelic rock, and some mellow stuff and some really heavy stuff. So I'll go ahead and get that going for you and get back on track.

0: heard
1: at the beginning, Christine McVie's I'm Too Far Gone, which introduced us, well, I fixed a little bit of problems on my end of the studio. After that, we heard Child at Play by The Advancement off their self-titled album from 1970. I think maybe my microphone wasn't fully on there. Let me just start over. So we began our session with Christine McVie's I'm Too Far Gone, which helped introduce us while I fix some studio problems here. We then heard Child at Play by The Advancement off their self-titled album from 1970. Following that was Troika, which was another Canadian band from 1970, and their song Early Morning. Just a great album through and through. Really love it. After that, we heard Poco a Poco by the group Tully, who was the mastermind behind the Australian side of the Broadway musical Hair. After that, we caught the song Myrta by Picho de Pozo. And this band gets compared to a lot to the likes of the avant-garde jazz, like eccentricities of Henry Cow, or like the monumental sounds of Frank Zappa. And so for fans of either, I would definitely recommend to go check it out. We've got more music on the way, but I wanted to just take a moment to let everyone know that we've reached our 10-year anniversary at Freeform, which we're celebrating by asking all of our listeners if they have the time, the money, feel free to come check out what we have offered for donations. We're asking for $100 donations at this time, but we also have prizes for $25, $50, $75, etc. So everyone can get involved with this somehow. Even a little bit means a lot to keep this place flowing independently and just continuing to have our free access to music through and through for the next several years to come. So with that said, I've got some more fun stuff for you, and I'll get that going.

Hello again. We heard from Brazilian performers Lula Cortez and Zé Ramalho perform Pedro Templo, Animal Agua. This whole album is just so great, and I scored a CD of it just the other day, so I've been bumping that in my car all around the streets of Portland. Do check it out if you have some time, and it's considered a lost gem of the Brazilian psych movement. After that, we heard Silky Way by German krautrock and prog group Kron, who have been making music since 72 and just still continue to do it today, which is crazy to me. Afterwards, we heard More Rain by Samurai, which is almost has like that scatting like quality to it, which you'll get a little bit more of a taste of in a little while. After Samurai, we heard Pescado Rabioso, which is an Argentinian band, and their song Cementerio Club. Unfortunately, this only lasted about like 2 years, from 1971 to 73, but features one of my favorite album covers, which is this like green to yellow gradient with a jagged, almost abstract trapezoidal shape. So go check that out sometime. Super sick to look at. Just a cool piece of art, if anything else. Also want to give a quick shout out to DJ Bliss, whose show Dream Diary Radio plays out every other week right before mine at 12 o'clock. Super nice, super friendly, with great music to match. Other than that, I just want to make another quick announcement about Freeform. It's our 10-year anniversary. Don't know if I mentioned that earlier. We're hoping to get little one-time donations from our listeners. We're looking at like $25, $50, $100, $250 if you have it. And you'll receive really exclusive like 10th anniversary gifts. Bumper stickers, mugs, t-shirts, even like physical mixtapes handcrafted by the Freeform DJs here. And although, you know, prizes are included, you will also be establishing in perpetuity our amazing radio station to keep playing independent music for you each and every day, each and every week, nonstop, 24/7, 365 days a year. So with all of that said, I've got a little bit more fun for you, a little bit more of that scatting stuff, and then we're going to get a little heavier. And I think you'll really enjoy it. Thank you.

Again, we heard It's Happened Before, It'll Happen Again by Taste, which is a really awesome Irish group from Cork, and they're on like the Hamburg circuit of the late 60s into the 70s, and ended up touring with like huge groups like Yes and Blind Faith. After that, we heard Resurrection by the San Francisco group which was unfortunately pretty short-lived, just a couple years. And then after that, we heard the Greek group, The Four Levels of Existence, and their song The Fool's Trumpet, which is like a psych rock holy grail, and it's very similar to like Iron Butterfly or Deep Purple, but I'd argue way more obscure. And strangely enough, has been sampled by Jay-Z on the song Run This Town. So I just want to pop in and also let everyone know that you're listening to KFFP LP Portland and KFFD LP Beaverton. Now that we're at the top of the hour, I've got some crazier tracks coming on after this, a lot heavier, a lot more hard rock. And we're also looking for people to donate at this time. As I may have mentioned earlier, we're at the 10th anniversary of Freeform, and we've got awesome donation gifts ranging from bumper stickers to mugs, t-shirts, lots of physical stuff for anything as low as $25, all the way up to, if you're generous, $250. These awesome donations from people like you keep the station going, of course, but also keep independent music playing on the airwaves, free of ads, free of corporate sponsorship, stuff that I feel like we're all a little adverse to lately. So with that said, I'm gonna play some awesome tunes for you and stay listening.

again. We had a couple long songs there, and I've got some more coming ahead too. But just to remind everyone what we just listened to, we caught Carbon Maki, backed by the awesome Japanese band Creation. And if you're a fan of Creation, they also released Demon and 11 Children the same year. Both are amazing albums. I like both for lots of different reasons. They have crazy textures, crazy vocals on both. But this particular album, I think you could tell is really inspired by like Led Zeppelin, and Carmen Maki's voice almost takes on like a Janis Joplin type quality with lots of dissonance, vocal fry, etc. Afterwards, we then heard this 12-minute acid rock jam called "Who Am I to Say I'll Just Play" by the band Magic. After that, we heard Maya De Sanuda by Italian heavy psych rock band Garibaldi, and I really dig the like Hendrix vibes, just like a wash the whole track. I've got one more pretty long song for you after this, and I'll be right back.

All right, and that was that other pretty long track, about a 6 minute song. That was, in fact, Fruit and Icebergs by one of the heaviest guitar bassists, Randy Holden, who was a brief member of Blue Cheer, which I feel like you can really hear on both the influences of his music and Blue Cheer's influence on him for solo work. I've got some other crazy stuff coming up, some more Kraut Rock, some more prog, of course. I also want to make a little bit back, a little more attention to our fundraising that we've got going on. You can tune into Freeform just about any time of the day and hear anything from jazz to reggae to hip hop, or today, like prog and Kraut Rock influences on all of the DJs here. We've got over like 120 different volunteers that spend the time out of each day that they're airing to, bring you, the listener, amazing music. And we at the station humbly ask that if you have anything to spare, we're looking to raise about $10,000 for this cycle so that we can keep the lights on, keep creating independent music for you that is ad-free and good for your ears. So if you would like to make a one-time donation of anywhere from like 25 all the way up to maybe $250, you'll receive awesome merch and awesome shout outs, I'm sure. The station to me matters a lot in bringing together like a certain community, and it's nice to be able to reach out and show everyone the kind of music that I love and have a space for that. So I'm really grateful I have this platform, and I would love to keep doing it. Well, with that said, I've got some crazy tracks coming up, and I hope you enjoy.

Again, we left out with Felipe Bassoms and his track Rugby, which is that really crazy, disjointed, overdubby track called Rugby. I got this track off his anthology collection from his work from like 75 to 79, which features just a plethora of different material from even what we heard. After that, we caught No Freak Out by Supermole, which is another krautrock beat band from 1971. Great textures all over the album. Great album cover too. I'd recommend checking it out if you have the time. We then heard that crazy scattered blasting track from Hideki Ishima and his track Song of Massacre B, which is a continuation of a track from earlier on the album. And Ishima is known for his work in Flower Traveling Band, so if you're a fan of either of them, go check it out. Super virtuosic, super talented, just great. And then the last track we just heard was Rebirth Day by the Austin, Texas trio Mariani. Super influenced by like Cream and Hendrix, if you couldn't tell. So don't have a ton of time left. I'm gonna try and get out what I can. Before I move on, I just want to give a quick shout out to Talk the Watchdog and their show Electro Nouveau, which you can catch every Thursday at 4 p.m. So thank you again, everyone listening today. Super appreciate all the support for community radio, and I won't belabor it too much more, but again, if you'd like to make a one-time donation to our station, we would deeply appreciate you standing with community radio and keeping us independent for at least our next 10-year anniversary. So I've got some Lay Stevens that ended up replacing Randy Holden later in Blue Cheer, and some Terry Reid and the band Strange, if I could fit it in. But hopefully I can. So here we are.

again, just coming in for a brief moment, just to announce that that was Joni Mann by Leigh Stevens. And right now we're listening to Silver White Light by Terry Weed off his album Super Lungs. Super amazing album. I've only got a couple more seconds to go, and then we're going to give it off to Talk the Watchdog. All right, thanks everyone for listening. I will catch you two Thursdays from now. Thank you.

0: To the big-hearted, the bold, the teachers, the growers, the builders, the change makers, we need you. We are the Peace Corps. In more than 60 countries, we go the distance to make a difference. We're volunteers, partners, communities, bringing our experience, joy, and passion to building a better world together. Are you looking for more? Then we are looking for you. Join us.
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2: 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My name is Talk. It's 4 p.m. on your Thursday. That means it's time for Electro Nouveau with me, Talk, here on Freeform Portland. And it is fundraiser time, which is super exciting. And we all do real fun stuff for fundraiser times. And usually people have co-hosts and such, but I don't. I'm like broadcasting by myself from my basement tonight. But I am going, or this afternoon, but I am going to do something special. I'm going to do something kind of silly and kind of fun. I am going to play some of my absolute favorite tracks, no matter how silly they may be now. At some point in my life, these were my absolute banger tracks that I would lose my mind to on the dance floor. You know, this would be the one that you'd be waiting in line at the bar for your Alabama Slammer. And then it would come on and I would say, screw this, and run to the dance floor to shake it. So we're going to do this and it's going to be a lot of fun. I can't wait to play them for you. all right. I want to give a big shout out to The Ground Score with DJ Defib. Thank you so much for the past 2 hours of music. And let's get started with one of my favorite tracks. I've played this one before. This one will never go out of style to me. I've been listening to this track since it came out. If I'm having a bad day, I can put this on and it will change my mood immediately. I don't know. It just always puts a big smile on my face. So we're going to listen to Martin Solveig's Hello to get started today. And once again, you're listening to Electro Nouveau here on Freeform Portland with me, Talk. And it is fundraiser time. 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And I'll talk a little bit more about that later, but we're going to get to the jammy jams now. So here is Martin Solveig with Hello. 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Enjoy.

That was Betty LeGrand with Put Your Hands Up for Detroit. And you're listening to Electro Nouveau here on Freeform Portland. And it is fundraiser time. And so we're listening to some of my favorite tracks throughout the years that have made me shake it harder than normal. So we're going to listen. We're going to cover a lot of ground. And we're going to listen to a lot of weird things. But I don't say guilty pleasures because I don't believe in guilty pleasures, but these are just things that I love that maybe I would normally never play on my show. So before Fetty LeGrand, we heard Eric Prydz with Call On Me. That song was so popular. I've seen Eric Prydz a few times, and he refused to play it for like 15 years. Because it would just been so popular, he like never played it. But I heard that he's just now started to play it again, which is real fun. So that's great. So if you liked Call On Me, you should go see Eric Prydz. And we started off that set with Martin Solvig with Hello. All right. So it's fundraiser time. So we're listening to fun things that I don't normally play. And I wouldn't be able to do that if I weren't on Freeform Portland, because I have a show. I have proposed my show to the station, the programming department. You know, they approve my show, but I'm allowed to do whatever I want. And that doesn't happen at other stations. 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And it's really special that Freeform does.

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It's just not what you'd normally hear anywhere else. So that's pretty cool. 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

myself pet deeper still. The night I write by candlelight, I find insight, fundamental movement. So when it's black, this insomniac, take an original tack, keep the beast in my nature under ceaseless attack. I get no sleep, I can't get no sleep.

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And that was, I'm hot, I think. Let me check. Let's see here. Oh, it's because I've got my speakers up too loud. That always happens to me. I was like, why am I so loud? Okay. That was Real McCoy with Runaway from 1995. And you're listening to Electro Nouveau here on Freeform Portland with me, Talk. Before Real McCoy, we heard LaBouche with Sweet Dreams. And we started off that set with Faithless Insomnia. 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So I'm gonna get back to playing some more of my, these are talks these are fun talk tracks that never failed to get me out of the drink line and back on the dance floor. And now I wish my Duchess were here. Duchess is who got me into Freeform. She started at the station in 2016. I came on at 2018, so I've been here 8 years. I got a little animated. I'm back here having a really nice time. So anyway, Duchess brought me on, and she was from the UK. You know, she's British. And she and I would joke that I was the biggest Vinga Boys fan in the US. She also loved the Vinga Boys. I think that's one of the first things we bonded over. And so we're going to listen to some Vinga Boys. We're going to get on that bus. The Vinga Boys are why I went to Ibiza. Sometimes you got to commit to the bit. Listen, we're going to get on the bus. 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

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Before DeadMau5, we heard Alice DJ with Better Off Alone, and we started off that set with Finger Boys with We Like to Party, the Finger Bus from 1999's The Party album, with an exclamation point. 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And the reason why you just heard DeadMau5, Alice DJ, and Vinga Boys in a set on Electro Nouveau is because it's fundraiser time here at the station. 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And I am going to keep playing dance jams throughout the years that I have really enjoyed in the past. Things that are just kind of my silly favorites that I love. All right. 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Enjoy.

That is still a banger. That's DHS with House of God from 1991. Crazy, right? It's such a dope track. And before that, we heard the Mighty Dubcats with Magic Carpet Ride from Roadkill Remix Volume 2 from 1995. All right. It is almost 5 p.m. So you're listening to Freeform Portland, KFFP LP Portland. 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I don't know if you can tell, but I'm a super animated individual. And especially when I'm doing my show, I'm kind of flailing around back here. I have a nice time. I have a real good time. And I can do that because I'm on Freeform Portland, a super awesome community-run radio station where we give free rein to the DJs. They have complete creative control. As you can tell, like, I talk about that a lot because that is, I think, what I love about Freeform more than anything is, you know, I've had four different shows. I've been in this time slot for 8 years and I have had four different shows. Just, you know, like, some of them have lasted a couple years, like the Electro Nouveau has lasted longer than anything. But, you know, like I said, I started off with a psych rock experimental show. Then I did like an all continental pop show. Then I did kind of like a dark wave dance show. It was kind of like whatever I was feeling, you know, and then like I've settled into this, but Freeform has given me the runway to do that. And I wouldn't get that with any other radio station. And that kind of creative freedom is rare, especially on the radio dial. 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Or, you know, it's just determined by robots and algorithms and stuff. And you never find that here on Freeform, as you can hear me banging around in my home studio.